Wake up! Wake up! Don't be lost when your time comes. Don't be lost when your time comes. For the day of the Lord cometh as a thief in the night.

0: serviceable villain. 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

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But I know that things gonna be shaking by come see July. I'm gonna roll myself up in a big ball. 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I'm gonna roll myself up in a big ball. Yeah. And then I'm gonna get me a soul sister from over there now. Yeah. Gonna get me a soul sister from out here now. Yeah. And got to get one from up there now. Yeah. Got to have a good time. Yeah. I got to have a good time. Yeah.

Ladies and gentlemen, fellow Americans, lady Americans, this is James Brown. I want to talk to you about one of our most deadly killers in the country today. I had a dream the other night and I was sitting in my living room, just dozed off to sleep, so I started dreaming. I dreamed I walked in a place and I saw a real strange, weird object standing up talking to the people, and I found out it was heroin, that deadly drug that go in your vein. He said, I came to this country without a passport. Ever since then, I've been hunted and sought. My little white grains are nothing but waste, soft and deadly and bitter to taste. But I'm a world of power, and all know it's true. Use me once, and you'll know it too. I can make a mere schoolboy forget his books. I can make a world-famous beauty neglect her looks. I can make a good man forsake his wife, send a greedy man to prison for the rest of his life. I can make a man forsake his country and flag, make a girl sell her body for a $5 bag. Some think my adventure's a joy and a thriller, but I'll put a gun in your hand and make you a killer. In cellophane bags I found my way to heads of state, to children at play. I finance in China, ran in Japan, I'm respected in Turkey, and I'm legal in Siam. I take my addict

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So now, my man, you must, do your best to keep up your habit until your arrest. 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

women in service overseas, we pray for their safe return. The mighty E Street Band is here tonight to call upon the righteous power of art, of music, of rock and roll in dangerous times. We are here in celebration and defense of our American ideals, democracy, our Constitution, and our sacred American promise. The America that I love, the America that I've written about for 50 years, that has been a beacon of hope and liberty around the world, is currently in the hands of a corrupt, incompetent, racist, reckless, and treasonous administration. Tonight, we ask all of you to join with us in choosing hope over fear, democracy over authoritarianism, the rule of law over lawlessness, ethics over unbridled corruption, resistance over complacency, unity over division, and peace over...

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I know there was no. He said, I don't know, man. She kind of funny, you know. I said, I know. Everybody funny. 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

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The last call for alcohol. I said, "Hey, Mr. Bartender, what do you want?"

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There to open up my eyes when I was losing sight. I swear to not give up the fight, I need to prove them right. Swear to never pause or ponder or to linger here. I swear there ain't a force upon the earth could interfere. There ain't a place for all that, they don't deserve a mention. I swear intention, only thing that still deserve attention. Swear on everything that matters, I'ma break the pattern. 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